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0: Ishteni fedol gozash, kesi tetenek yun ka samtime, I can't wait. Avala ki seret ya minushi gizene, ako radya tokech hongerut, teker fere hongerut, ishteni les, ale hop Cookie kam, ninj duma.

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